A track called Robin's Egg, featuring the trio I'm With Her. That's a brand new single from Iron and Wine. And before that, Waxahachie, with help from MJ Lenderman. We heard Right Back to It from a record called Tiger's Blood. And we opened the set with a classic from Los Lobos, A Matter of Time. I'm Al Scherz. Coming up, Webb Wilder. We'll hear from Steve Earle in a moment. And let's continue right now with Bap Kennedy, one called Unforgiven.

0: There's a Kevin Gordon tune done by Webb Wilder. The track is Jimmy Reed is the King of Rock and Roll. That appeared on a Webb Wilder release called About Time. And before that, Steve Earle recorded live in Austin. We heard The Devil's Right Hand. And we opened with a record produced by Steve Earle, a record called Domestic Blues. The late Irish singer-songwriter Bap Kennedy, a track called Unforgiven. I'm Al Scherz. Coming up, Bonnie Raitt, and we'll hear from Kevin Gordon in just a moment.
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your hats, the party's on, the king is back. 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It takes a word, make a sound.

The late Honky Tonk singer Luke Bell. We just heard The King Is Back. And before that, Fool's Game, Bonnie Raitt, from the album Silver Lining. I'm Al Scherz. It's Rust on the Dial. I have the real deal on the way from Webb Pierce, and we continue right now with Uncle Tupelo.

0: Great version of Is Anybody Going to San Antone? Doug Somm and Band from 1973. On this record, the band included Flaco Jimenez, Augie Meyer, Andy Statman, David Bromberg, Bob Dylan. Incredible lineup on this 1973 offering from Doug Somm and Band. Before that, Webb Pierce, one of the greats. We heard Wonderin'. And we opened with Give Back the Key to My Heart, music from Uncle Tupelo with help from Doug Somm. That from the album Anodyne. I'm Al Scherz. Glad you've tuned in. I have Robert Plant and Alison Krauss on the way. Willie Nelson coming up next.
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Gone, Gone, Gone, a classic from the Everly Brothers on Rust on the Dial. Robert Plant and Alison Krauss included that one on the album Raising Sand from that same record we heard Let Your Loss Be Your Lesson. Robert Plant and Alison Krauss, and we opened that set with Willie Nelson from the album Teatro, we heard The Maker. I'm Al Scherz. It's Rust on the Dial. I'm glad you've tuned in. We do this every Sunday at 6 p.m. You can also hear the show Saturday mornings at 8 a.m. I hope to see you then.

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I'm Bob Doerr, driving the Blues Bus down Blue Avenue for the next 2 hours. Along the way, I've got lots of brand new blues to share, including new discs by Iowa's Jenny Grouse and the Cedar County Cobras, Heartmaster Mark Hummel, and GA20 with Charlie Musselwhite. Also, exclusive IPR recordings of Iowa Blues Hall of Famer Heath Allen and his Iowa Blues Expo at this year's Winter Blues Festival in Des Moines last February. And that's just in the first hour. Let's get out on the road with a new CD that's getting lots of press in blues publications around the globe. The Detroit Blues of Nikki T and the Snake Charmers on Blue Avenue with Bob Doerr.

There is brand new music from the much-anticipated debut solo album by one of Iowa's most popular artists, Jenny Grouse. She is running ragged on this new CD, Music House. Not much for traditional blues purists like me on this disc, but some really strong, very personal songs in the 11 tunes that Jenny wrote for this record. Expect to hear a lot of them in the weeks ahead here on the Blues Bus. Prior to that was the title song from Chicago guitar player Donna Harula's new CD, Cold Feet. Nice slide guitar from Donna on that one. And starting this week's trip down Blue Avenue was Detroit's Nicky T, Nick Tabarius, and his Snake Charmers with That's All I Need. That's from Nicky T's new album, Ain't Wastin' Time. I'm Bob Doerr. My goodness, there's just been an avalanche of mighty fine new releases that have come in recently, including the latest by harmonica man Mark Hummel, soul blues singer Venice Thomas, and Iowa City's Cedar County Cobras. We will get to all of those further on up the road. Exclusive Iowa Public Radio recordings of Iowa Blues Hall of Famer Heath Allen and his Iowa Blues Expo at this year's Winter Blues Festival in Des Moines last February, coming up at the bottom of the hour. Right now, the Anthony Pauli Soul Orchestra on Blue Avenue with Bob Doerr.

West Coast Harpmaster Mark Hummel has a new disc out, comprised of recent recordings done in 2024 and 2025, and archival recordings done in the mid-20-teens with a variety of blues stars in the backing band. The CD is Road Dog, we heard When You're Doing All Right, done in 2015 with Texas guitar whiz Anson Funderburg and the late Little Charlie Beatty on guitars. Before that was Venice Thomas, the daughter of very early rock and roll inventor Rufus Thomas and younger sister of soul blues queen Carla Thomas. Venice's new CD is Window to My Soul, we heard I Still Got the Blues. And the set started with the Anthony Pauli Soul Orchestra from the San Francisco Bay Area. Their new soul blues singer is Willie Jordan. We heard him sing Walkin'. Obviously, he can walk and sing at the same time. I'm Bob Doerr. It is time for our first pit stop. When we get back on the road, I've got exclusive IPR recordings of Heath Allen's Iowa Blues Expo at Winter Blues Fest in Des Moines last February, and new releases by Dustin Arbuckle and the Damnations and Iowa City's Cedar County Cobras. So stay on the bus on Blue Avenue with Bob Doerr, a co-production of Iowa Public Radio and BobDoerr.com. Here's a little more from Nikki T and the Snake Charmers.

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My favorite band at Winter Blues Festival in Des Moines last February was those guys, GA20 from the Boston area, two guitars and drums. And for their new CD, Blues Now, they added harmonica icon Charlie Musselwhite. Whoa! We heard Stroll Out West. Before that was Dustin Arbuckle just blowing his face out on harp on his new record, Fight Like the Devil or Run Like Hell, which could be album title of the year. That is Kansas City guitar star Brandon Hudspeth on all the tracks. We heard Out of Time. And starting the set, speaking of Winter Blues Fest, recorded live by Iowa Public Radio's Phil Moss at that festival in February, Heath Allen's Iowa Blues Expo, featuring on that song from Cedar Rapids, Jason Christensen on guitar and vocals, asking how blue can you get? That is the Iowa Blues Hall of Fame keyboard man Tommy T-Bone Giblin on organ on that one. I'm Bob Doerr. During that pit stop 15 minutes ago, I ran to my mailbox and found a really cool new disc celebrating the 50th anniversary of the famed Austin, Texas Blues Club Antones, with recordings done at Antones over the years. We will hear songs from that disc by John Primer, Kim Wilson and the Fabulous Thunderbirds, and Lurie Bell in less than 15 minutes at the top of the hour. Right now, new music from Iowa's Cedar County Cobras on Blue Avenue with Bob Doerr.

a little rhythm out there. I don't have a drummer tonight. So you are the drummer. Oh, this crowd's got rhythm. I'm telling you what.

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1: There's Iowa's Big Love blues man, Kevin Burt. This year's Blues Music Award Acoustic Blues Artist of the Year with the song Big Love. That's from Kevin's new all-acoustic album, This Trip. Prior to that, one of the world's premier boogie-woogie piano players, Mitch Woods, with the Choo Choo Choo Boogie. That's from Mitch's new solo album, A Night in New Orleans. And the set of acoustic blues started with Iowa City's Cedar County Cobras, Minding Their Own Business. That's from the Cobras' new disc, Sinners and Saints. And just like that, poof, our number one of this week's trip down Blue Avenue is done. I'm Bob Doerr. After a 90-second pause for the Iowa Public Radio Blues Cause, I've got three tunes from the brand-new compilation celebrating the 50th anniversary of famed Austin, Texas blues club Antones, with performances by John Primer, Kim Wilson and the Fabulous Thunderbirds, and the Chicago guitar man Lurie Bell. So stay on the bus on Blue Avenue, a co-production of Iowa Public Radio and BobDoerr.com.

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Our number two of this week's trip down Blue Avenue starts with three songs from a new compilation CD celebrating the 50th anniversary of the famed Austin, Texas blues club Antones, featuring songs that are not included in the four-CD box set that marks that 50th anniversary. The disc is Antone's 50th Presents Chicago Bound. We heard John Primer do the title song, followed by Kim Wilson's fabulous Thunderbirds from Austin, Texas, with I'm Not Ashamed. And lastly, guitar man Lurie Bell, son of famed harmonica player Cary Bell, we heard Act Like You Love Me. This is the real deal blues stuff, and we will hear all 11 tracks on this disc in the coming weeks here on the Blues Bus. I'm Bob Doerr. I've got the bus headed toward Newton to catch exclusive IPR recordings of Iowa Blues Hall of Fame soul blues singer Stevie George at the 2024 Bowlful of Blues Festival. That's coming up in less than 20 minutes at the bottom of the hour. So stay on the bus. Right now, the newest music from one of my favorites, Big Harp George on Blue Avenue with Bob Doerr.

She has won 10 Blues Music Awards from the Blues Foundation, including this year's Vocalist of the Year Award, but there's not really a lot of what this old blues purist would call the blues on her new disc, Fireflies. Danielle Nicole with a rockin' little tune there called Piper. Remember, she's also won a Blues Music Award for Bass Player of the Year, too. Before that was another multiple BMA winner, Janova Magnus, with more of a rock record. Her first live album in all these years called Truth in the Room. The song was Hammer. And the set started with Chromatic harmonica star Big Harp George. He was Struck Out Again. That's on George's brand new CD, No Shortcuts. After a short pause for the Iowa Public Radio Blues Cause, I've got exclusive IPR recordings of Iowa Blues Hall of Fame soul blues singer Steve E. George at the 2024 Bowlful of Blues Festival, so stay on the bus on Blue Avenue, a co-production of Iowa Public Radio and BobDoor.com. Here's a little more from Big Harp George.

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1: The iconic Capital City soul blues voice of Iowa Blues Hall of Famer Steve E. George covering Let the Good Times Roll and Standing on Shaky Ground at the 2024 South Skunk Blues Society Bowlful of Blues Festival in Newton, and recorded exclusively for Iowa Public Radio airwaves by IPR's Phil Moss. 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Some vintage blues on vinyl to take us home. This record was recorded 50 years ago, May 1976, and released the following year on Mountain Railroad Records. It's the late Snaker Dave Ray, She Used to Be Beautiful, on Blue Avenue with Bob Dore.

little drink last night. I had a little taste the night before. I tried to take a nip tonight, man, but she had grabbed that bottle before I could even pour. She

0: some vintage blues on vinyl, all from the 1970s and all from Iowa Public Radio's library in that set, which started with 70s Twin Cities blues icon Dave Snaker Ray, who enjoyed his biggest success with the trio Kerner, Ray, and Glover. From his 1977 solo album Kid Man, we heard She Used to Be Beautiful, but Lived Her Life Just a Little Too Fast. Then San Francisco Bay Area piano player Dave Alexander burned really bright in the early to mid-70s. The song about the hoodoo man, the voodoo woman, and the witch doctor was on Alexander's 1973 LP, The Dirt on the Ground. And that last song, the instrumental Cotton Country, was from Jimmy Dawkins' 1971 album, All for Business. It is simply fantastic that Iowa Public Radio allows us Blues Bus writers access to these very collectible 50-year-old recordings. In total, we heard music from 15 new blues releases, 2 exclusive IPR recordings, and 3 vintage vinyl records, all in this 2-hour run. The program was originally aired Sunday nights 8 to 10, repeated the following Saturday 10 to midnight. Thank you for riding the Blues Bus down Blue Avenue. It's a co-production of Iowa Public Radio and BobDoor.com. I am Bob Doerr, and that's the blues, baby.
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6: This is American Roots. From New Orleans. Blue Note Records was founded in 1939 by German immigrant Alfred Lion. Known for traditional bebop and cool jazz, the iconic Blue Note LP covers were based on black and white photography by fellow immigrant Francis Wolfe. Inside those LP jackets, the recordings range from Sidney Bechet and James P. Johnson to Thelonious Monk, Miles Davis, Herbie Hancock, and hundreds of the greatest jazz artists of the 20th century. The eclectic producer Don Was is the third and most recent president of Blue Note Records after the late Bruce Linval. Don recalls hearing those records on the radio in Detroit.
7: Most of the songs I liked were coming from this one little independent label out of New York City called Blue Note Records. I started collecting the records. I liked the way they looked. I loved the black and white photos. Man, like, who are these guys sitting there in these dark rooms with the smoke and the saxophones and the cool clothes? I just wanted to be a part of that.
6: As much as he loves jazz, Don Was has also been a performer in the soul funk band Was Not Was, and a record producer on a wide range of artists from Waylon Jennings to the Rolling Stones. We'll hear from Mr. Was about his musical journey and the latest chapter in the epic of Blue Note Records. Let's start off with Don Was' 1989 production with Bonnie Raitt, her noted album, Nick of Time, on American Roots.

This is American Roots, about to hear some 1960s-era Blue Note recordings, beginning with drummer Art Blakey's Jazz Messengers, including tenor saxophonist Wayne Shorter and trumpeter Lee Morgan with Dat Dare.

0: we look back on Alfred Lion and his statement. Any particular style of playing which represents an authentic way of musical feeling is genuine expression by virtue of its significance. And he's talking about jazz.
1: Mm-hmm. Yeah, that's right. Bruce Lonvall, one of the great record men of all time. He's the one who turned me on to Alfred's manifesto that you just read. And he said, this is, you know, you should know, this is what they

This is American Roots. Coming up, Jason Moran, the Downbeat Award-winning Houston jazz pianist with Louisiana Creole roots. He's made 10 records for Blue Note over the years. His great hero is the enigmatic genius Thelonious Monk, who began recording for Blue Note in 1947. This Monk classic composition was first recorded in 1951 with Sahib Shihab, alto sax, Milt Jackson, vibraphone, Al McGibbon bass, and Art Blakey drums on 4-in-1.

0: Cassandra Wilson, from her first Blue Note album, Blue Light Till Dawn, 1993. Cassandra was part of a new direction to include more vocalists on the label. That was Come In My Kitchen. Fellow Mississippian Robert Johnson's original was recorded in 1937. American Roots is back shortly with Blue Note Records' continued direction with singers like Van Morrison, Nora Jones, and Aaron Neville. That plus the archival reissue of classic music with jazz producer Michael Cascuna. Time now to say that American Roots is produced with the support of the National Endowment for the Humanities and the National Endowment for the Arts. Keep them flying, folks. I'm Nick Spitzer, and this is American Roots from PRX, Public Radio Exchange.
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One of my favorite artists on Blue Note is the late Jimmy Smith, playing organ. The man from Norristown, PA, here in 1959 with the basic blues of C.C. Rider on American Roots.

0: This is American Roots. I'm Nick Spitzer. Our guest knew something of the mystical appeal of records. He was a DJ in college and then underground radio, and a record producer in blues, jazz, and pop. For many years, the late Michael Koskuna dug deep in the vaults of record companies like Blue Note and Atlantic to put out specially designed and remastered collections of great jazz. In 1982, he teamed up with Charlie Lowry to found Mosaic Records, which is part of the Blue Note label group. Mosaic continues to be a front runner in reissues, specializing in limited edition mail order box sets. Michael Koskuna told us how he got the idea to start Mosaic Records while working at Atlantic.
1: During the quiet periods, I started to go into the vaults and dig into like Coltrane tapes, and Atlantic at the time really wasn't interested in reissues, but it whetted my appetite for the fact that there's a lot of great stuff sitting in vaults that never got reissued for one reason or another, but not necessarily because the music failed. It just got put aside. And my friend Charlie Lowry, who had worked at Blue Note and then at Warner Brothers, he got laid off, and so we concocted an idea to get Capitol Records to resurrect Blue Note and do a reissue series box sets like the complete Thelonious Monk.

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This is Studio One, 94.1 Des Moines, everywhere on our app. I'm Erin Fuller. I hope that your morning is going well so far. I am so excited to be hanging out with you on this Monday morning. It is October 5th and 6 a.m., and we're rolling it. I am so tired, but I will wake up with you, and it'll be so great. Got a great show for you. Let's start out with some Jack White. This is Dollar Bill off of his newest album, Frozen Charlotte.

0: The newest single from Kings of Leon. That's My Whole World here on Studio One. When we first heard that song during our music meeting, we were kind of like, that's pretty country. It's pretty, you know, folksy. And I think people forget that Kings of Leon, they come from the South. They come from Oklahoma and Tennessee, and they have that Southern rock feel. It's, you know, it is alt rock what they're doing, but they, you know, they still have their Southern twang. And that song definitely accentuates a lot of their roots. Very excited for their upcoming album, which I'm not sure if they've announced it yet. I need to double check on that, but all good in that regard. New Kings of Leon. I'm Aaron Fuller. I've got some Low Cut Connie coming up in just a minute.
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Way Down Now by World Party here on Studio One. Before that, Don't Get Fresh With Me, Low Cut Connie. I'm Aaron Fuller, 94.1 Des Moines, everywhere on our website, studioone.org. Hope that your Monday morning is going well so far. It's a bit nippy out there, and I woke up and my room was freezing, but honestly, I'd rather have it freezing than scorching hot. Whatever. Devin Gilfillian's up next. Devin Gilfillian. This is Black Dog Rabbit Hole off his newest album, Time Will Come. Studio One.

0: Iowa City band Half Loves with Small Hours here on Studio One. Their next show will be November 18th at XBK Live in Des Moines. They're going to be opening up for Spanish Love Songs alongside Callie Mazzi. Should be an awesome show. They are great performers. I'm Erin Fuller. This is Studio One. I've got Ecstasy in just a minute.
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0: That's Spoon with Wild here on Studio One. Before that, we had Curtis Mayfield with Superfly and something new from U2. It's called Silencio. They've got a new album coming out in November after this whole year, months and months and months of just dropping EPs and singles. They have finally announced their album. Tell you this much, Tony Daynor. He's real excited for that announcement. I've got some new Remy Wolf coming up in just a minute. She will drop her album soon, too. Stay tuned.
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bottle, Remy Wolf, off of her upcoming album, Mud. I believe it drops this Friday. I need to double check that, but very excited. She's been posting all these videos of her at the beach, like just buried in sand and stuff. So I think that there's a music video coming out soon. I'm Erin Fuller, and this is Studio One, 94.1 Des Moines, everywhere on our app. Let's keep on rolling. Next up is Blood Orange. This is You're Not Good Enough.

0: Iowa artist Ryan Lombard with Big Spirit Sunrise here on Studio One. He'll be playing with The Carousel and Granger at Rogue Planet Music Record Store. That'll be October 17th in Des Moines. Should be a great show. And if you like that song, then you'll probably like him live. I'm Erin Fuller. Coming up, I've got some Michigander and Pearl Jam, Better Man. But first, we'll be Grateful Dead. Just a second.
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That's Michigander with Taxi off of their newest album, Over Before You Know It, came out back in the summer here on Studio One. 94.1 Des Moines, everywhere on our website, studioone.org. I'm Erin Fuller. Happy Monday. I hope that your morning's going smoothly so far. It's still a bit chilly right now. It says low visibility. It's pretty kind of foggy, so careful driving out there while you're going to work. I've got some Midnight Oil up next. This is Beds Are Burning. Studio One.

0: A nice way to get into the morning. That was Oxygen by Bayonne here on Studio One, 94.1 Des Moines, everywhere on our app. I'm Erin Fuller. Hope that you had a good weekend. Yesterday, I went and watched the University of Iowa women's soccer match against Rutgers. I had to leave like 20 minutes early because I was going to go for a bike ride with one of my coworkers. So I'm not sure how that score ended up, but it was a pretty tight game, I would say. I think the Hawks were definitely dominating, but just could not get the ball into the goal. And yeah, tell me about your weekend. You can text me at 319-575-9267. Coming up, I've got Kiwi Jr., some garbage, Cage the Elephant. First of all, will be Nathaniel Rateliff. Stick around.
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1: 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I'm Erin Fuller. It's 8 a.m. on this lovely Monday morning. Sun's starting to rise. It's starting to heat up a little bit more. It's supposed to be about 70, 71 as a peak high today in Iowa City. Should be the same around the state, I'm assuming. And yeah, in that fall weather. I've got Blondie coming up in just a minute. Stick around.
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That's new. Queen of the Stone Age. Queens of the Stone Age. That is where the Goths girls at off of their newest upcoming album. It's called Perfect, like perfect with TH at the end. It comes out October 30th. Should be great. So exciting. And that song is total banger. Very excited for that new album. I'm Erin Fuller. This is Studio One. Hope that your morning's going smoothly so far. Next up is Loser, Tame Impala. One of my favorite songs from him to come out this year. Very exciting.

0: I Feel Hope Coming by Alabama Shakes here on Studio One, 94.1 Des Moines, everywhere on our app. I'm Erin Fuller. This weekend was big for football when it came to the University of Iowa Hawkeyes and the Iowa State Cyclones. Hawkeyes unfortunately lost against Ohio State. It was crazy downtown. I was stuck in traffic for an hour trying to just go 10 minutes away. It was such a crazy thing. Iowa State had a little bit better luck. They won against West Virginia 45-42. Barely beaten them, but congrats to them. Both teams have two games this weekend and excited for college football and the fall. I'm Erin Fuller. I've got Dana Falconberry coming up in just a minute.
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0: Moby. That's when I reach for my revolver here on Studio One, 94.1 Des Moines, and everywhere on our app. I'm Erin Fuller. I've got some good stuff coming up, including local artist Miss Christine. They just got off of their Queer Joy tour a few weeks ago, or maybe just a few days ago. I've got their song Love With You. That'll be right after Paul McCartney and Wings. Stick around.
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0: Always On Your Side by Bonobo featuring Joy Crooks here on Studio One. If you like that song, Bonobo is currently on tour. The closest they're going to get to Iowa will be First Avenue, the nightclub that's most famous for pushing Prince to stardom. That's in Minneapolis, November 24th, or Chicago, November 25th at Radius. I'm Aaron Fuller, Yard Act, in just a minute.
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I'm Erin Fuller. We'll hear from 28 Days Later, one of Iowa's bands. They got interviewed by Tony Daner a few weeks ago. You can check out that article at studioone.org. First up, though, I've got PJ Harvey. This is Good Fortune. Nirvana will be after that, followed by The Glands. Great stuff. It's 906. Studio One.

0: Iowa band 28 Days Later with Who We Really Are here on Studio One. They'll be playing at the Worst Impressions Sessions. This is the fourth one, hosted by Worst Impressions, another Iowa band. That'll be at Gabe's in Iowa City on October 30th. They'll be playing alongside Fishbait, Lady Ingrain, Astral Brat, TV Cop, Coffin Flop, and of course, Worst Impressions. Should be an awesome show if you're looking for something to do right before Halloween. I'm Erin Fuller. This is Studio One. I've got Fruit Bats coming up in just a minute.
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1: Olivia Rodrigo, the single that did not make her new album, You Seem Pretty Sad for a Girl So In Love. Studio One, 94.1 Des Moines, everywhere on our app. I'm Erin Fuller. Next up is Black Marble. This song and this band just reminds me of that nostalgic vibe that Hers gives. Let me know if you feel this too. It's just very, I don't know. There's something about it that just makes me feel nostalgic. This is You'll Always Come To Me by Black Marble on Studio One.

0: The Go-Go's title track off of Vacation here on Studio One, 94.1 Des Moines, everywhere on our app. I'm Erin Fuller. We're running out of time here. It's 9:41 and I'm out at 10. Going to pass you off to Tressa Glass. Got a few more songs, though. 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

Son of Sam by Elliot Smith here on Studio One. My name's Erin Fuller and my time is up. Going to pass you off to Tressa Glass. She'll be hanging out with you until the afternoon today. I'm going to leave you with some Led Zeppelin, some Bully, and the Avalanches featuring Portraits of Tracy. This is off of their upcoming album, No Bad Memories, that drops October 16th. This is Can't Get Over Losing You. I will catch you tomorrow again, bright and early. Kisses. Have a good day.

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Good morning. I'm Tressa Glass here on Studio One, 94.1 FM in Des Moines, taking things over from Aaron Fuller. Happy Monday. That was the new one from Blonde Shell called Stone Fruit. You guys, I am obsessed with Blonde Shell. I'm in my Blonde Shell era. And the music video for Stone Fruit came out, and she has like a white bandage ribbon thing around her eyes. I'm thinking this album is going to have a lot of obscured vision themes. And if you like that, you would love Rachel Gillig. She is a gothic fantasy romantic author. And one of her characters has a blindfold on all the time. The Night and the Moth. Check it out. I digress. Before that was Smoking Gun by Robert Krayband. Mitski is on the way. This might be my current favorite Mitski song. Only Mitski can use a washing machine as an analogy and make it beautiful and artistic. Washing Machine Heart is on the way. Right now it's Rain Me In, Sam Fender, and Olivia Dean.

0: Yes, I'm very obsessed with that song right now. That's MFT by Cheekface. Love the lyrics about wanting to off yourself and the happy vibes of the song. I am a sucker for that kind of dichotomy. Before that, Out of My League by Fits in the Tantrums, perhaps one of the most underrated love songs of all time. I'm Tressa Glass here on Studio One. Thanks for hanging out. Big Star is up next with The Ballad of El Gudu.
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It's My Life by Talk Talk here on Studio One. I'm Tressa Glass. Happy Monday. Beastie Boys are on the way with Sabotage. You know where that song appears a lot is the J.J. Abrams Star Trek movies. I still remember in that first Star Trek movie that came out in 2009, young James T. Kirk is driving through Iowa on a stolen vintage Corvette and Sabotage by the Beastie Boys is playing. So you got the Iowa reference. And you got Beastie Boys. Right now it's See Out Loud by Interpol.

0: Gotta Do by Todd Partridge. Before that, The Light in the Painting by Lizzie McAlpine. You're tuned in to member-supported Studio One. I'm your host, Tressa Glass. I've got an amazing song for October on the way. It's by Yola Tango. I wonder if you know which one I'm thinking of. Stick around for that. REM is on next.
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0: 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I'm Tressa Glass. 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

Billy Came Back by This Is Lorelei. They were in town recently opening up for Bleachers. Before that, Lose Yourself to Dance by Daft Punk. That album came out when I was in college. I feel very fortunate to have been in my college years when that album dropped. Good times. I'm Tressa Glass. The Head and the Heart are coming up. But right now, one of the OG NPR Tiny Desk Contest winners, Tank and the Bangas with Move.

0: Too Little, Too Late, the latest from Orville Peck. Definitely check out Anthony Skanga's piece at studio1.org about the new Orville Peck album. The title says it all, the sadness behind the yeehaw. Lots of dark themes on this album, drug abuse, state of the world, killing yourself, being burnt out. All of those subjects are tackled, but he doesn't let that stop the beat, stop the groove, you know? Kraftwerk is up next. I've also got a Milwaukee classic favorite band on the way, Violent Femmes. Stick around.
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3: I'm the operator with my pocket calculator.

Violent Femmes from Milwaukee with Blister in the Sun. Before that, we heard Pocket Calculator by Kraftwerk. I'm Tressa Glass. Weezer and the band Wednesday are on the way. I also have a track from 1998 coming up that I think it's impossible to be sad while you're listening to this song. It always peps me up, so I hope it does the same for you. Right now, it's Nicole Adkins, When the Night Falls.

0: What I say, it's super hard to be grumpy when you're listening to the Rockefeller Skank. That's by Fatboy Slim, of course. Before that, we might as well be strangers by Weezer and Wednesday. I'm Tressa Glass. Ugh, my faves. The Last Dinner Party are coming up. Nothing Matters is on the way. I'll be screaming along to that over here. Next is James Brown, Papa Don't Take No Mess.
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0: Hand to the Flame by Gift. Before that, Frank Sinatra by Cake. And if you're still around from earlier, we heard Nothing Matters by Last Dinner Party. I am still not over seeing them at Valair Ballroom. I had the best time. They sound even better live. If you ever get the chance to see them, take it. I'm Tressa Glass. Thanks for hanging out with me on Studio One today. Cindy Wilson of the B-52s released a solo album a few years ago. It is so good. I cannot wait for you to hear this song that's on the way in like 5 minutes. But first, we're going to do New Fontaines, D.C. Cannot wait for this new album. It's going to be so dark and spooky and synthy. I'm ready. Marianne is next.
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Marianne by Fontaines D.C. We are just under 2 weeks away from that new album. I'm Tressa Glass, Cindy Wilson. Yes, Cindy Wilson, the icon, the legend of the B-52s, released a solo album a few years back and super underrated in my opinion. This song goes hard. This is Overboard by Cindy Wilson.

0: entrenched, and discipline remains, mercifully.
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1: No, it isn't.
0: I'm sure of it.

0: Maps by Multiple Cat. Before that was 27 Jennifers by Mike Doty. I'm Tressa Glass here on Studio One. Thanks for hanging out today. Beck and Emmylou Harris teamed up for this next one. It's called Sin City. This song is originally by the Flying Burrito Brothers, a.k.a. Graham Parsons and Chris Hillman, mostly. They were both in The Birds together. It's a long story, but we've got Emmylou Harris's and Beck's rendition of Sin City next.
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0: Trace of Youth Today by Sharp Pins. I love those 60s vibes in there. Studio One's Tony Daner got a chance to chat with him not that long ago. You can read about it at studioone.org. He's a busy guy. He's got several projects, but he was in Gabe's in Iowa City recently. Before that was Jeff Buckley's Last Goodbye. I've got The Police coming up on Studio One. Right now, De La Soul, I Know.
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0: Tonight by Social Distortion. Before that was Bring On the Night by The Police. Hey, I'm Tressa Glass here on Member Supported Studio One. The Womack Sisters are on the way. I am obsessed with the Womack Sisters right now. If you like the Supremes, the Ronettes, stick around. You're going to love them. Next up, the father of modern Chicago blues, Muddy Waters, is on the way with Mannish Boy.
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0: Freaking Out by Michigander. Before that was Sledge, the new one from Sylvan Esso. 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

Music by Wishy. Before that, we heard Nothing Compares to You, the Prince original version. Hey, I'm Tressa Glass. Mumford & Sons are on the way. Also, Phoebe Bridgers is coming up. Right now, it's Kevin Morby. He recently had a baby with Katie Crutchfield of Waxahachie. They had a baby boy this summer. I hope everything is going well for them. Javelin by Kevin Morby is on now.

0: by Phoebe Bridgers. I just saw a heartwarming TikTok of a bunch of young women learning how to play this song together on guitar, singing it together. The caption was Phoebe Factory. Oh, it was so cute. It was just like girlhood at its finest. Before that was I Will Wait by Mumford & Sons. Hey, I'm Tressa Glass here on Studio One. I've got a track from The on the way that always makes me feel like I'm walking around in a John Hughes 80s romantic comedy. So I hope that you can also experience those good vibes. Next is Imperial Teen. Ivanka is on the way.
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5: One, two, three, go.

Do you hear it too? Like, that song just makes me feel like I'm in a John Hughes movie. Like, 80s romantic comedy vibes. A touch of optimism in the air. This is The Day by The, here on Studio One. I'm Tressa Glass. Julia Jacklin is coming up with Get Away From Me, I Think I'll Love You Soon. Fastball is also on the way. They made one of the funniest tour promo videos I've ever seen in my life. I still think about it. We'll talk about it after we listen to Fastball. Right now, it's Stone Over Water, Death Cab for Cutie.

0: Away by Fastball. Okay, so they did one of the funniest tour promotional videos I've ever seen. Fastball and Eve Six were teaming up on some tour dates, so both members of the bands got together to make a video, and they were like, are you sick of going to see bands from the 90s, and you only know two, maybe three songs? Well, things are so expensive nowadays, we think regular people need to get their money's worth. So, we bring you two bands from the 90s, One Night, Six Hits. I'm Tressa Glass here on Studio One. Bob Marley is on the way next.
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0: Hang Up, Part 2 by Los Bichos on Studio One. Before that was In Cold Blood by Alt-J. I'm Tressa Glass. Thanks for hanging out with me. I'm handing you over to Tony Daner. The new single from the host country is on next.
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The Des Moines band The Host Country are releasing their new album in just a couple of weeks, October 16th. It's called Liminal Ways. We just heard The Rise, The Host Country, playing album release shows at Octopus in Cedar Falls on the 17th and XBK on the 24th. Joel Sires is also going to be at both of those shows. I'm Tony Daner. It's Studio One coming up on this Monday afternoon. Salt Fox, another band from Iowa who just hosted the Lost Woods Festival once again. We're also going to hear Beba Doobie, and here's Graham Parker.

0: from Cedar Falls. That's Salt Fox on Studio One. Woke Up on the Moon, going back to their debut EP, Places. Salt Fox are the hosts of the Lost Woods Festival, which happened for the fourth year in a row a couple of weekends ago. I was there, had an amazing time, and wrote all about it. You can find that at studio1.org along with Lucius Pham's photos. I'm Tony Daner. Biba Doobie's new album is out. We will hear a song featuring Hayley Williams in a few moments. We're also going to hear a new one from Babe Hoven and Gang of Four coming up, too.
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One of my favorite concert-going memories now is seeing Biba Doobie at Hinterland. With my daughter, we went down in the pit and had a great time, despite the rain. Biba Doobie's new album out now, it's called Pylon, and that song featured Hayley Williams, who's just about everywhere these days. Nothing to Prove from Biba Doobie here on Studio One. We also heard Fiona Apple and Gang of Four. I'm Tony Danner. You're hearing us at 94.1 FM in Des Moines on this Monday afternoon. You can also tune in over at studio1.org. That's where our stream lives. And, of course, we've got the app if you want to take us on the go. 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We have The War on Drugs coming up, a new song from a yet-to-be-announced album, The War on Drugs, on the way, along with Baby Rose. And here's The Who.

0: from Hudson, New York. That's the duo Babe Hoven, who just put out their third album, I See Them, I See Me. The song Lasagna, Babe Hoven on Studio One, and Now I'm Hungry. I'm Tony Daner, Muna coming up, also The War on Drugs and Wilco.
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0: Side Girl. Muna with East Side Girls right after Baby Rose on Studio One, and Wilco in that set too. Going back to the first Mermaid Avenue album that Wilco made with Billy Bragg, all of the lyrics on that album were unused lyrics by the great Woody Guthrie. That was California Stars, a song that has kind of become a staple for Wilco shows. I'm Tony Daynor. It's Studio One. Olivia Rodrigo is coming up, who is having herself a moment, and we'll hear a new one from Kings of Leon.
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Westside Cowboy are going to be opening for Fontaine's DC during some dates in the spring, including a show at the Armory in Minneapolis. We just heard Kickstones, The Boys, right after Zwan, one of the projects of Billy Corgan. By the way, we have a colleague here at Iowa Public Radio who's seen Zwan perform live 3 times. That was their song Lyric. I'm Tony Daner at Studio One. We have a new one from Kings of Leon to check out in a few moments. And right now it's Olivia Rodrigo. There is an incredible viral moment from one of her recent shows around this song. This is Olivia Rodrigo and The Cure.

0: New music from Kings of Leon on Studio One. They have a new record coming in November. It's called Oh My Beloved. That was My Whole World, Kings of Leon on Studio One. I'm Tony Daner. Churches have a new single out. You're going to love it. We'll hear them in a few moments. Also on the way, a song from the latest album by Alabama Shakes.
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Pixies here on Studio One, 94.1 FM in Des Moines, online, studio1.org. I'm Tony Daner. It's Monday afternoon. I just love that Pixies song. It is so classic and so iconic. My family and I saw them in Waukee a couple of years ago, and my daughter, who's super cool, recognized it even before that iconic guitar line kicked in. It was a proud dad moment for me. I'm Tony Daner. Beatles coming up off of Revolver, which a lot of folks consider to be the best Beatles album. I'm just going to nip that argument right now, and let's move on. We don't have to get into it. Alabama Shakes right after this new one from Churches. This is Roses.

0: Meat Puppets on Studio One coming after Alabama Shakes, I Feel Hope Coming, from the band's first album in 11 years, I Must Be Dreaming. I'm Tony Daner. Mountain Goats coming up with a song that kind of sort of came true. We will also hear Des Moines' Anna Libera and Gigi Perez.
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1: 3 years on the local circuit, played twice at the county fair, and the second time, Ben, our friend who worked the business, and said a guy from a label was there. There were two more like him at the next show, staring us down like hawks. And there was love in the air, and all the money was there, and we were going on tour with Candlebox.

0: the Mountain Goats on Studio One with a fictional story about a band who were hoping to get their big break by opening for Candlebox. The Mountain Goats actually did open for Candlebox shortly after that song was released. We also heard the Rolling Stones and Gigi Perez, her big hit Sailor Song. I'm Tony Daner. It's Studio One. Remy Wolf on the way. Her new album is coming Friday, and we're going to hear Iowa City's second half.
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Remy Wolf's new album is coming on Friday. It's called Mud. Remy Wolf, of course, well known for her song Cinderella, which is a big hit. And if this song is any indication, we're in for quite a journey. That was Bottle from Remy Wolf on Studio One. I'm Tony Daner. This hour, we're going to hear a new song from Caroline Rose. I love this new song. It's from Caroline Rose's upcoming album. It'll be here in a few weeks. We're also going to hear Iowa City's second half and the Staple Singers right after the Allman Brothers Band live at the Atlanta International Pop Festival all the way back in 1970 on Studio One.

0: That's the Iowa City Band second half on Studio One, the song Split Lip. Peter Dresses of the band Second Half has released some of his own solo music. You'll also be hearing that on Studio One. Vampire Weekend in there too. I'm Tony Daynor. We have a new one from Caroline Rose to check out from her upcoming album, and we'll hear from Stephen Wilson Jr., his song featuring Miranda Lambert.
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Caroline Rose on Studio One. I love this new song. It's called Calm. Caroline Rose's new album is going to be here in a few weeks. It's called Gentling the Horse at the Walt Whitman Mall, which it turns out is an actual shopping mall. And yeah, I learned that when I was doing research for my latest Studio One Selects piece about this new Caroline Rose song. Check that out over at studioone.org. I'm Tony Daner. We have a new one from St. Paul and the Broken Bones coming up later this hour. Also a song from the newest album by Dinosaur Jr. Here is Till Tuesday on a Monday afternoon on Studio One.

0: Country singer and inventor of dentist sticks, snacks for dogs. Yes, that is true. Stephen Wilson Jr. right there. That song, Hardwired, kind of has everything, to be honest. Miranda Lambert doing guest vocals. We also get a Pixies shout out near the end with Where Is My Mind Coming Back. And he's singing about caterpillars. Stephen Wilson Jr. kind of summing up what we do here at Studio One. I'm Tony Daner. Lucy Dacus is coming up, and we're going to hear the latest from St. Paul and the Broken Bones.
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0: Planting Tomatoes from Lucy Dacus here on Studio One. Lucy Dacus and Julian Baker appeared at one of Phoebe Bridgers' recent shows, came out during the encore, and we had ourselves a little bit of a boy genius reunion. There are no phones allowed at any of these Phoebe Bridgers shows, so there's very little evidence of this reunion happening, but I'm not jealous, you are. We also heard St. Paul and the Broken Bones. That was their new one, Proxy, from the EP of the same name. I'm Tony Danner, Suki Waterhouse, Swap Meet, and Devin Gilfillian are all coming up.
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Swap Meet, who are going to be opening for Death Cab for Cutie for some shows in the spring. That's halfway from Swap Meet's new album, Mount Zero, coming after the Ramones here, getting the 5 o'clock hour started on Monday on Studio One. I'm Tony Daner. CeCe Mitchell is going to come in slightly less than an hour. Before then, we will hear Devin Gilfillian from his new album, also Tau and the Avalanches. Here's Suki Waterhouse. You can find CeCe's interview with her over at studio1.org, recorded the afternoon before her performance at Hinterland. Here's Suki Waterhouse, Back in Love.

0: Devin Gilfillian on Studio One with an electric guitar blast as you're hopefully heading home for the day. Black Dog Rabbit Hole from his new album, Time Will Tell. I'm Tony Daner. We have Tao coming up off of her upcoming new album, and we'll also hear The Avalanches.
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I'm Tony Daner from Des Moines. We have William J. Locker coming up, a new song from him that's going to be released over the coming weekend. We'll also hear Parliament, a longtime favorite of mine, and the Avalanches right after Tao. This song is from an album called Show Me that's going to be here October 30th. Toon Yards and the Linda Lindas appearing on this one. Sick of the Times, Tao on Studio One.

0: Foo Fighters on Studio One, the first song from their first album, which came out in 1996. I remember cranking that one in my car kind of all the time. This is back when Dave Grohl played basically every instrument for Foo Fighters. And it was the Avalanches whose new album is going to be here October 16th, No Bad Memories. Portraits of Tracy on that song, Can't Get Over Losing You, the Avalanches on Studio One. I'm Tony Daner. Coming up before CeCe Mitchell takes over at 6 o'clock, we're going to hear from the band Talker. Also on the way, the Marias and Des Moines' William J. Locker.
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0: Talker on Studio One. That's The Worm coming right after Nick Lowe, Switchboard Susan, and we heard the Marías in there too. It was Run Your Mouth. I'm Tony Daner, happy to hang out with you here on Mondays. I'm going to hand it off to Cece Mitchell in just a few moments. She's going to get next hour started with Jesse Wells. I'll see you tomorrow afternoon at 2 o'clock.
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Jesse Wells put out his sixth studio album, Masks Off, over the summer. We just heard the latest single, Won't You Come Out Tonight? Tressa Glass and I had a really good time tabling before his show at Val Air Ballroom a couple months back. You know, if you are strength training, if you're working out, Jesse Wells is honestly great, like fitness inspiration. He was shirtless on that Val Air Ballroom stage, and he is ripped. Like, he's totally jacked. I do not know what his workout routine is. If I interviewed him, that would definitely be my question, because he is very fit. Good for him. Anyways, I'm CeCe Mitchell, and this is Studio One, 94.1 Des Moines, 88.9 Altoona. I'm here with you until 10 tonight. Now, I really love this next song. I was obsessed with it back in high school, and you know, everybody who was a big music listener in high school thinks that that music is the best music ever, and you know, I am not an exception to that rule. I love the music I was listening to as a teenager, but this song is so, like, uplifting, but also heartbreaking at the same time, that listening to it now makes me so nostalgic, I feel like I'm going to be sick. Anyways, it's Delta Spirit with California on Studio One.

0: Colts by legendary Quad Cities band Tripmaster Monkey. Right after Gin Blossoms brought us Till I Hear It From You, and none other than Creedence Clearwater Revival got us started off. We hear Looking Out My Back Door. We'll hear a tune you might just know all the words to from Snow Patrol here in just a few, as well as new music from Ceremony. I'm Cece Mitchell, and this is Studio One, 94.1 Des Moines.
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Leon Bridges' new album, Happiness Anytime, is out now. We just heard the single Talk It Over. Snow Patrol before that with their smash hit, Chasing Cars. I remember my brother was the Grinnell High School class of 2009, and they chose Chasing Cars as their class song. I was Grinnell High School class of 2016. We chose We're All in This Together from High School Musical. Anyways, Noah Kahan got us started off with the title track to this year's brilliant album, The Great Divide. I'm Cece Mitchell, and this is Studio One, 94.1 Des Moines, 88.9 Altoona. Do you remember the band Ceremony? They are back with their first new record in 7 years. It's called Tell Me Your Dream. Let's hear the single Dark Summer on Studio One.

0: Track from Joy Division offshoot New Order. The Psychedelic Furs before that, whom we saw at Valair Ballroom alongside the Jesus and Mary Chain a couple years ago now. We heard their President Gas. We'll hear some more throwbacks from Rosie Tucker and Toots and the Maytals here before the end of the hour. I'm Cece Mitchell and this is Studio One, 94.1 Des Moines.
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taking it back to my senior year of high school with The Dead Weather, one of multiple supergroups that Jack White's in. He's in that one together with Allison Mosshart, Dean Fertitta, and Jack Lawrence. We heard there, I Feel Love Every Million Miles. I'm Cece Mitchell, and this is Studio One, 88.9 Altoona, 94.1 Des Moines, and everywhere on your smart speaker. Now let's hear the latest from Cage the Elephant.

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